0: Class ready.
1: Hello, teacher.
2: Hello, students. How are you today? I'm good too. Thank you for asking. Hello, teachers and students who are watching on the RTV6. Welcome to English class with me, Miss Anjali Sunabut. The topic for today is keeping yourself clean. One more time, keeping yourself clean. What is the meaning of this topic? Keeping yourself clean. ทำอะไรคะ คือเรื่องอะไรลูก

0: Feeding pigeons cause nuisance to neighbors. Would it be lawful if local officials prohibit that? Mrs. Parrott, a fictional name of the plaintiff, frequently fed pigeons with food leftovers in the area of her house. However, pigeon droppings cause dirtiness and bad smell in the neighborhood. Additionally, pigeon mites might transmit infectious diseases. Therefore, neighbors reported this to the district office. As a competent local official under Public Health Act BE 2535-1992, the director of the district office ordered Mrs. Parrott to stop feeding the pigeons, clean all pigeon droppings, and remove all food leftovers from the fence and the area of her house. Mrs. Parrott viewed that the director's orders was not lawful in the neighborhood. Moreover, according to Public Health Act BE 2535-1992, the director of district office is authorized to prohibit any person from causing nuisance, as well as to terminate particular acts causing nuisance, whether in public places or private buildings, which also include private residents. Thus, an order issued by the director to prohibit the plaintiff from feeding pigeons is lawful. The case was dismissed.
1: พบกับการผจญภัยครั้งสำคัญของ DLTV และผองเพื่อนที่ต้องเผชิญกับภัยพิบัติทางธรรมชาติที่ไม่อาจหลีกเลี่ยงได้มาเรียนรู้ทำความรู้จักภัยพิบัติทางธรรมชาติประเภทต่างๆและวิธีเอาตัวรอดไปพร้อมๆกับ DLTV และผองเพื่อนได้ทางช่อง DLTV หรือไบต์ www.dltv.ac.th นอกจากนี้ยังมีเนื้อหาแบบอีบุ๊กด้วยนะ